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0: Sommaren låter mest. Are you ready? Sommaren låter bäst.
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3: 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Have a great summer.

This is the greatest and best song in the world. Tribute. Long time ago, me and my brother Kyle here, we was hitchhiking down a long and lonesome road. All of a sudden, there shined a shiny demon in the middle of the road. And he said,

0: 50 kronor i sommarvalvet 24 juli. Rockens historia. Lars Ulrik om 70-talsbanden.
1: I think in 79, bands like doing their own thing, their own personalities, their own sound, you know, and just their own songwriting. Things were a bit just kind of fresher, more individual back then now.
0: Efter att Larry Mullen 1976 haft audition i sitt egna kök bildades ett band som först fick namnet Feedback.
2: That's really the story of you too. 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
0: Och i år firar de 50 år som band. Rockklassiker hyllar U2, ett av tidernas bästa band. De bildades i stålverkens Sheffield under namnet Atomic Mass.
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2: 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And you know what I'm talking about. 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

0: 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What's everyone up to out there? Sommaren låter bäst.
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